I heard a sound. I turned around to find the thing that made the sound.

0: The wind blow, it seems to say, hello, hello, I'm the one who loves you so.
1: Come on, people, now. This is the time to unite under the revolution of the pants.

0: So, with the final signature on his expense account, Dick Powell as Johnny Dollar has just closed the books on his first adventure in this new CBS series. The script for tonight's broadcast was written by Paul Dudley and Gil Dowd, and the music was created and conducted by Dick Arant. The entire production was under the direction of Tony Leader. Be sure to tune in again next week when the expense account covers Special Investigation Singapore, another unusual adventure starring Dick Powell in...
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2: I found a new

0: 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I got my pants on and I'm chilling, but they are my pants. These are not my pants. That's what I gotta say. I ain't wearing no pants. I got Billy, Bobby, Jerry, Philly, Illy, ooh, chili, pants, ooh, little bit of ooh, my pants, whose pants are these? They're not my pants, they're not your pants, they're not Billy's pants, or Bobby's, or Timmy's. What's going on? Whose pants? Oh, little breakdown for the pants now. That's what I'm trying to say. Ooh, what I'm trying to say. Yo, don't step this way. I got my pants. Oh, yeah.
1: I'm going to start it off. I'm Mick.
2: And I'm Brooke.
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6: Johnny Dollar.
7: Johnny? This is George Hardy at Northeast Indemnity Association.
6: Yes, George.
7: Got a pencil and piece of paper?
6: Sure.
7: Then write this down.
6: Go ahead.
7: 130-07-0583.
6: Got it. So?
7: He wants to see you.
6: Who does?
7: 130-07-0583 at State Prison.
6: Oh. You know his name, George?
7: No, but if it's who I think it is, well, Johnny, you just might find yourself going for the commission on $100,000.

0: I heard a sound. I turned around to find the thing that made the sound.
1: I've found a new friend.

it's really something to think about. You've heard some of the loan applications. Without being too technical, if you were a banker, would you approve? Because basically, that's what banking is all about. The banker's ability to judge the character of his borrower. And in a larger sense, isn't judgment of character what all life is about? If you don't know the answer, you may find it in Act 3.

0: the early years of the 20th century, trust had become an ugly word. It referred, in the popular mind, to the mammoth monopolies that were bilking the public out of billions of dollars every year. They were called trusts because originally they had been set up as trust companies, presumably because they were supposed to inspire public confidence and trust. But trust, no matter how it may be abused, is still the basic pillar that upholds our social order. Without it, civilized life would be impossible.
1: Mr. Lawson.
2: Oh, yes, Mrs. Jeffries.
1: Oh, are you okay?
2: Yeah, I'm all right.
1: Well, I come up to find out because I didn't hear you leaving for work this morning.
2: Oh.
1: Something wrong?
2: Well, I've been putting it off. You see, Mrs. Jeffries, my brother's away.
1: Yeah, I heard. So this is your chance.
2: What chance?
1: To run a bank the way you think it ought to be run.
2: Oh, Mrs. Jeffries.
1: You mean it was all just shooting the breeze? Conversation? You didn't mean what you said?
2: Yeah, we say a great many things.
1: Oh, you've got no business saying what you don't mean. You're the one who said banks should give people the opportunity to become something better. A bank should bet on a person's integrity. You did say that.
2: Yes.
1: Did you mean it?
2: Well, I did at the time, but now I am not so sure.
1: Well, why were you so sure then?
2: Because I had no opportunity. I mean, I had no authority to put those ideas into actual practice.
1: Well, now with Brother Dennis out of the way, you do.
2: Yes. I'm afraid.
1: Well, it's always good to be a little bit afraid. Meanwhile, you better go to work.
2: Well, I suppose there's no way out of it.
1: Still scared of Brother Dennis, huh?
2: Yes.
1: You want to be scared of him for the rest of your life?
2: No.
1: Good. Now, how are we doing with that Miss Rose Lawn?
2: Oh, I haven't asked her.
1: Why not?
2: Well, I think I'd die if she turned me down.
1: Look, you won't die, and it'll be her loss. Just look her in the eye and say, let's go out to dinner.
2: Maybe lunch?
1: Just do something.
2: Good morning, Miss Roselawn.
3: Oh, good morning.
2: Any word when my brother will be coming back?
3: Oh, no, sir. You still have to decide one way or the other on those several loan applications.
2: I know. I decided that I will approve.
3: Yes.
2: And now, Miss Roselawn, why don't we...
3: Yes, Mr. Lawson?
2: Why don't we have those applications on my desk for my signature as soon as possible?
3: Yes, Mr. Lawson.
4: Come in, Harry.
2: Dennis, you're back.
4: Close the door.
2: Wow, how do you feel, Dennis?
4: Sit down, Harry.
2: Well, you look a little bit drawn. You look peaked.
4: I should have stayed in Chicago. I was having a nice, quiet little breakdown. I was even enjoying it. But I realized that you were here running things.
2: Well, we're still in business, Dennis.
4: But for how much longer? Look at these. No. I must be calm. My pulse must not race. My heart must not pound. Harry, dear little brother... Why did you approve a mortgage that's three times what the house is worth on the open market?
2: Well, the man who wanted to borrow the money deserved to have the...
4: You won't answer that question. All right, on to the next. A man wants to borrow $40,000 to go into a highly speculative venture.
2: Yes, well, I think he has the ability to succeed.
4: But you cannot secure a $40,000 loan with $20,000 worth of stock.
2: But it's a good stock. It can go up.
4: And it can also go down... No, I will be quiet. Harry, what have you done to me?
2: Well, I'm sorry, Dennis. I thought what I did was right.
4: But you don't know what's right.
2: That is what you have been telling me all of my life.
3: Mr. Lawson.
4: What is it?
3: Have you seen the morning paper?
4: No, what's in it?
3: Oh, look, sir. The news is out, finally.

0: You really will marry me?
1: I'll let you know. And go ahead.
2: Eric Carlson, take 2, 30th Street. I imagine ice melt from the steep mountainside, but over the concrete, leaves wash over the drains and flood the street. I run down each block with abandon. I trust the water more than the sidewalk. The moss is not so slick with this river born over it. I see the looks of passing cars. The automatics have their pedals pressed and eyes adrift in rain, finding me running for no other reason. I am smiling at the manual drivers, hyper aware of the weather, caring far more than me. I reach the bottom and catch the traffic light's instruction, the only light today. I stretch against a sign, Old Town, a wood carving of a ship. I look up one block at a time. I make the rain keep coming. I find the top with my eyes cast over the disappeared street above the hill's crest. I hit the street light with an open hand. I listen to the metal resonate as I turn around.

0: My favorite shows on TV have 12 minutes of advertising. I can't get behind that kind of time.
1: Eat quickly, drive faster, make more money now. I can't get behind that.
0: My kids say, he said to me, and I'm like, and he's like, and she's like,
1: it's all he's all, she's all.
0: I can't get behind that kind of, like, English. That'll be 6 to 8 weeks before delivery.
1: The rising oceans, the warming temperatures.
0: The dying polar bears, no tigers in 50 years.
1: Rising poison in the air and water.
0: I can't understand why the price of gas suddenly rises when oil goes up.
1: But takes months to go down long after oil falls.
0: I can't get behind any of that. I can't get behind the gods, who are more vengeful, angry, and dangerous if you don't believe in them.
1: Why can't all these gods just get along? I mean, they're omnipotent and omnipresent. What's the problem?
0: What's the problem? What about the men who say, do as I do? Believe in what I say for your own good, or I'll kill you. I can't get behind that.
1: I can't get behind that. Everybody knows everything about all of us.
0: That's too much knowledge.
1: I can't get behind that.
0: Yeah. What about student drivers using my streets to learn?

0: Yeah. Bill, can you turn around and do one more?
1: Always can do one more.
0: Let's hit it.

I'm a sick man in a bridge, flow like my dog, I'm awake.